0: SBM PM Allison Russell, joined by Kara Jackson, Denisha, and Explorer with an exclamation point, Pop Choir, Cold April. Bee Gees, If I Can't Have You, Modest Mouse with a new single, Picking Dragon's Pockets, Tabitha Meeks, Can't a Girl Dream, and The Allergies. Every trick in the book. Getting Down Like James Brown, We're Your Horace, Mark Munger, and we have good music for you weeknights between 8 and 10 o'clock. The station rocks on through the evening, coming up in the 10 o'clock hour. It's live recorded concerts on E-Town. Randy Newman now, Burn On, SBM, PM. Tell all your friends.
1: There's a red moon rising on the Cuyahoga River, rolling into Cleveland to the lake. There's a

John Craigie. The new record is called I Swam Here. Along with Kevin Matthews on the drums, Zach Jackson on the bass, Justin Mazur on the guitar, Adam Bodine on the keys, Helen Forrester singing backup, John Craigie. We are going to do one more song and get everybody out here on stage to do this last number. I want to thank all our guests. Of course, thanks to John Craigie coming from Portland, Oregon. Thanks to the E-Tones and to Helen Forrester. Thanks to Dr. Brian Quoba coming and talking about his book about Hubert Harrison. Thanks to Olive Klug coming from Western Mass.

Night listeners, welcome back to Iowa Basement Tapes. I'm your host, Christian Day, and that was Chemical Buffet, my boy Curtis Howard, off the newest release, Far Out Scraps. That song is called Praise Be to Zardos. I picked that one because I thought it might be a cover of the theme music from Zardos, but it was not. I liked it anyways. Curtis has been doing that project since 1993, and nothing sounds like it, and it's just the weirdest. Again, I've said this over and over again. It's like a mutant version of Meat Beat Manifesto. If any of you guys ever listened to the old Wax Trax records from back in the day, that really only pertains to the my listeners who are in their 40s and 50s. My listeners in their 20s probably have no idea what any of that means. Funny enough, that's the demographic for this show, 20s and then 40s and 50s. No one really in their 30s, because my guess is they're either having kids or getting a divorce. And so they have no time to listen. So you got the young guys looking to hear all sorts of cool new music, and you got the old guys who love to hear both, really, the old stuff, and then seeing what the kids are up to today. But speaking of weird, here's Jim Miller with the Love Songs EP, and this song is called Blue Cheese. I think he's Iowa City. In fact, just the name itself makes me think it's Iowa City.

Night listeners, welcome back to Iowa Basement Tapes. I'm your host, Christian Day, and that was Happy Thoughts off the released Stab Sab Revolution. That song was called My Arms Are a Sawdust Factory. Okay, a couple more. One thing I'm going to tease is, I don't know why I'm teasing it now when we're not even playing any of this type of music tonight. The Dungeon Synth show that we had last December, it's coming back this coming December, December 2026. That's all I got to say about it. It's big, lots of stuff happening, but we'll get into that on another episode. Up next, followed by Ghost, after release The Entire City Was Silent. This song's called Clear Blue Sky on Iowa Basement Tapes.

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E is for the ease it gives the soul and the mind. A is for the answers in your search to find yourself. C is the calm you feel if you like what you find. E is everlasting.

Hola, bienvenidas y bienvenidos a Línea Abierta en Radio Bilingüe, el primer y único programa de conversación y llamadas en español de la radio pública en Estados Unidos. 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
1: No matter what your line of work, it's always good to have a backup plan. Just ask James Kokomo Arnold. You're on the sound beat.
2: When I was down in Georgia, I was done mighty well.
1: The 18th Amendment ushered in prohibition in the United States, outlawing the manufacture, transportation, and sale of alcohol from 1920 to 1933. During this time, James Arnold was a whiskey bootlegger who got the occasional itch to pick up his guitar and play around town. But in 1933, the amendment was amended, ending prohibition and putting Arnold out of work. He turned towards music full-time. Here's Kokomo Arnold in 1937 with Red Beans and Rice.

no one had ever heard before, and in a form that no one had ever experienced before. In 1907, Debussy had written to his publisher that, quote, "I feel more and more that music, by its very essence, is not something that can flow inside a rigorous traditional form. It consists of colors and of rhythmicized time," end quote. That pretty much sums up what goes on in the three images, Gigue, Iberia, and Ronde de Printemps. Each movement is a stylized impression of a different country. Gigue is a kind of French view of England, with tunes that are reminiscent of English and Scottish folk dances. After an epic visit to Spain, which you'll hear in the second half of this concert, Debussy is back home in the third movement, Ronde de Printemps, or Round Dances of Spring. He quotes two old French children's songs, though each time they appear, they sound just a little different. The conductor and composer Pierre Boulez once said about this work, quote, "Even when themes reappear, the music never looks back," end quote. And now you hear the applause for Esa-Pekka Salonen, music director of the San Francisco Symphony, opening this concert by leading them in the Gigue and Ronde de Printemps from the Images, or Images for Orchestra, by Claude Debussy.

That was the Piano Concerto No. 1, written in 1969 by Eino Yohani Rautavaara. The soloist was Yuja Wang, and Rautavaara's former student, Esa-Pekka Salonen, led the San Francisco Symphony. Yuja Wang's recordings have won numerous awards, including a Grammy nomination for Rachmaninoff's Piano Concerto No. 2 and Paganini Rhapsody with Claudio Abbado and the Mahler Chamber Orchestra. In 2021, she received an Opus Classic Award for her world premiere recording of John Adams' Must the Devil Have All the Good Tunes with the Los Angeles Philharmonic and Gustavo Dudamel. She's also recorded concertos by Prokofiev and Rachmaninoff with Dudamel in Los Angeles. She's featured on Michael Tilson Thomas and the San Francisco Symphony's Masterpieces in Miniature, and her latest album features her as the soloist in Messiaen's epic Tarantella Symphony with Andras Nelson's and the Boston Symphony Orchestra. She's also played on the soundtracks of the films Summer in February and The Hunger Games, The Ballad of Songbirds and Snakes. You're listening to a broadcast.